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got drive, I don't need a car. Money really all that we fiendin' for. I'm doing things they ain't seen before. 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I'm a demon lord. Fall off what? I ain't seen the horse. Called your bluff, better cite the source. 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

0: 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I can't wait to catch up with you again this weekend. You know, you can always be part of my show by calling the hotline at 1-855-55-RULA. That's R-O-U-L-A. 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

0: 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I can't wait to catch up with you again this weekend. You know, you can always be part of my show by calling the hotline at 1-855-55-RULA. That's R-O-U-L-A. 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
2: Both sides of 95 looking pretty good. Warwick to Pawtucket and back again. No trouble yet to report on 195 east or west. Moving through the work zone at the Washington Bridge. 610 inbound, a little busy past Dean Street. Heading towards 95. No.
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1: Good morning. Happy Friday, October 2nd, first weekend of October. I hope everybody is ready for quite the interesting experience this morning. So, I mean, the Just Happy to Be Here Club is going to get the tea before everybody else. And the Just Happy to Be Here Club today includes Dawn, Becky, Tracy, Brad, Michael, Sophia, Melissa, Juju, Earl, Doug, Paul, Jim, Sue, Zach, Heather. Good morning.
2: And if
1: I like that one. And if you're up and at it with us this morning before 7 o'clock, you're part of the Just Happy to Be Here Club. Hey, Frank. Good morning, Becky and Dawn. Not sure if I said that already, but I'm here. Jim is here.
3: The guy, what's your name again?
1: That guy, what's your name again, is traveling. And that girl that you were very sad left at one point and came back, and you're so happy she's back, and so am I. So happy that you still tell us 2 years later. Kim Zandi is away this weekend as well. So that leaves me and Jim.
4: Mm-hmm.
1: And so what's going to happen is we did something similar to this back in the summer.
4: What's going to happen is me running out of the building screaming.
1: Yes, you are. Well, I'm going to run right back after you because nobody wants me running that board, let me tell you. So it's going to be us. And then you're going to hear a mix of live where I'm going to give you Becca's world and we'll do a few other things live. But you'll also hear some goodies from the past. And I promise it's nothing too recent, like within the last 2 weeks, because I know we get a lot of... The complaint department was really busy back when we aired some best ofs that were a little too recent.
4: Ooh.
1: For some of you. So don't worry, we took that. We took your note and we took that in mind. Louise, Sue, Lee, Aaron, Chris, who saw something that made her think of Kim and Fat Bear Week. Love that. Kira, good morning, everybody. So, yes. By the way, oh, and hello to Beckler, a.k.a. the other Heather. I'm going to be doing some events in just a moment after we get to Friday. So if there are any weekend events you think I should know about now that you want me including in events, please let me know. And you can text me that info at 224-1234. Hello, Renee. We're going to get this weekend going with Friday. It's 6:06.
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0: Saturday, Sunday, what?
1: It's 92 Pro FM mornings. Before we get to some events, Renee with two E's in Coventry is celebrating a birthday today. Happy birthday, October 2nd birthday. You're getting some nice weather today until a little later on where things get a little questionable. But happy birthday to you, Renee. And also, we got Doug and Sue checking in. Artemis checking in from Foster. Good morning to you. We're going to get into some events.
2: I have things to do.
3: This weekend.
1: A little light on the events today, just because I don't have Kim here and I don't have Jay here. So we're going to do the best we can. And like I said, if you have some events you want me to know about, you can text me at 224-1234. Let's start today. Food Truck Friday. This time it's at my friendly neighborhood hotel. It's at the Crown Plaza later on today at 4 o'clock. Tons of food trucks. They always have live music. It's such a great vibe. I might be going. I'm TBD. And if you want to run into me, just go near the bathrooms at the Crown Plaza because I'll likely be there with my children. So that is food trucks later on today. And then tomorrow, very excited. The original, the OG American Idol. She's charmed audiences for decades. Kelly Clarkson! She's going to be live tomorrow at the Amp. It's all part of Providence College's Late Night Madness. And if you missed when we spoke with Steve Napolillo, athletic director, earlier this week, you can always go check out that interview at 92profm.com. Over at Bally's, they have Lone Star. Baby, I'm amazed. I believe that was their song. That's tonight at 8 o'clock. So if you're into that, make sure you check that out. You've got a 90s R&B adult skate night. That's at United Skates of America. And if you want to relive your skate nights of the past, do a little, what was the song that was always at United Skates from the movie Just Friends with Ryan Reynolds? I think it was All for One. And I can't remember the name of the song, but that will definitely, I'm sure, be playing tonight. And if not, then it's not a true 90s skate night. And that's it for me in terms of, oh, I should also mention there are food trucks, Flames of Hope, Water Fire going down as well. So I'm guessing that the Flames of Hope Water Fire is happening this weekend. It sounds about right. And if I'm incorrect, then you can always correct me at 224-1234. That's about it for events. We got more coming up.
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7: Both sides of 95 looking pretty good so far, getting in and out of Providence. A little heavy on the 610 inbound past Dean Street. 195 is moving okay so far, east and west over the Washington Bridge. 95 northbound not looking too bad. Some busy spots, but no delays from Attleboro right up through.
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3: A few busy spots, but no delays on 95 North or South between Warwick and Pawtucket. 195 is moving okay so far in both directions. So over the Washington Bridge, 610 inbound, busy but moving past Dean Street. 146 southbound, moving okay so far past Branch Ave, heading down onto 95 South. I'm Robin Murphy with your Right Now Traffic.
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5: I'm 12 News meteorologist Steve Matrigrano. We're looking at a nice day overall. More summer-like temperatures in the 70s to near 80 across inland spots. Watch for a few late-day showers or storms later on this evening into tonight. Speaking of tonight, looking at showers early on, drier conditions taking over late. Temperatures falling back into the 50s. And for your weekend, looking at a dry Saturday, temperatures in the 60s. For your Sunday, looking at sunshine to clouds, a few late day showers are possible.

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2: Yeah, pretty bizarre story to develop overnight. The fiance and baby daddy of Gypsy Rose Blanchard has died. He was found unresponsive in a Louisiana home on his birthday. Gypsy allegedly texted this, Ken Uecker is his name, happy birthday. Did not get a response. Sources say Gypsy's brother Dylan discovered Ken in the home in Louisiana. For a little background, if you don't know who Gypsy Rose Blanchard is, do a little deep dive on that. Ken and Gypsy got engaged while she was behind bars. They then broke up and Gypsy married Ryan Anderson, who later split. She then got back with Ken, and now Ken is no longer with us. So story developing, very weird. I don't know what to make of it. Rick Ross. He was arrested on domestic violence charges for allegedly strangling his girlfriend. Not great, not great. Here's where things get weird. So he was brought in front of a judge. And the judge, who's kind of a straight shooter, she was sort of like, the lawyer was trying to say, well, my client is a celebrity, and I don't know why he was making that claim. I missed the whole context.
3: Do you know who this is type of thing?
2: Kind of. And she said, I don't know who you are. And it was this sort of back and forth. And that was kind of entertaining. The domestic violence charge, not entertaining. Mm-mm. He's denying it. Rick Ross was also a correctional officer before he was a rapper, for those who don't know. So
3: dare
2: that's
3: I
2: why
3: I say almost full circle.
2: Yes. Yes. Dare you say.
3: And cue a certain person trolling him now.
2: 50 Cent.
3: Yep.
2: 50 Cent is already trolling him. He was on it. He was on it so quickly yesterday.
3: I wonder if he has him like locked in.
2: Google alerts.
3: Yeah.
2: I think so.
3: He has like a list.
2: He totally does. He has a very long list and he's checking it twice. A Fast and Furious series is coming to Peacock sometime in 2028. I don't know why, so don't ask me why, because I try to figure that out all the time. Just in yesterday's Becca Burger battle alone, I forgot that there were 11 movies. And now on top of it, we're getting a full-on TV show. Kind of bizarre. All right, let's talk about the movies that are out this weekend. Kind of a big movie weekend because Tom Cruise, who's been really doing the most in terms of press, did you see him do this, the happy... What was it? The Spirit Tunnel?
3: Yeah, I was shocked. I was like, what's going on here? And according to the people in the Spirit Tunnel, that's the most amount of people they had since Michelle Obama.
2: Wow.
3: Yeah, so they were really going after like Tom Cruise. I guess it was just...
2: Great company to be in.
3: And I guess that was a very interesting get for J-Hud, too.
2: I think so. I haven't watched the interview.
3: Just having Tom Cruise there.
2: That's big.
3: But I guess he really wanted to do press, but J-Hud...
2: That's a big deal. Mm-hmm. The movie he's doing press for is called Digger. It's a dark comedy starring Tom Cruise as a ruthless oil tycoon. He did the full makeup, prosthetics, everything. I guess Riz Ahmed is in it as well. Jesse Plemons is in it. And John Goodman is in it. Digger is out this weekend. And of course, the one I'm trying to make a plan for, trying to see it in the theater. I do not want to wait for streaming. I read the book. I loved the book. If Kim was here, I know she would completely disagree with me on it. Verity is out in theaters. Dakota Johnson, Anne Hathaway, Josh Hartnett. This is a Colleen Hoover novel. Two movie adaptation. If you remember, she also wrote It Ends With Us. And of course, we know it didn't really end with them. And I'm talking about Blake and Justin Baldoni. She also wrote Regretting You and Reminders of Him, which have become movies as well. If you were able to see Verity, by the way, if you were able to get in an early screening and you want to give me a review, please text me at 224-1234. For more on Becca's World, follow us on Instagram and TikTok at 92.
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0: rainbow. It's just so special. And if I didn't document it and post it, then my millennial card would get revoked. So that's exactly what I did. If you saw the rainbow last night, shout out to you. Jim is here. I'm here. Kim is traveling. Jay is traveling. So we're going to do
1: What's your name again?
0: Yeah, exactly. We're going to do a little bit of that hybrid type show where some of it will be live. And then some of it, we're going to do a little bit of a look back. So you might remember this from about a month ago. We asked what was, I think, a very innocent question. And it was all about the nature of the relationship of a washer and a dryer. Do you think washers and dryers are siblings or dating?
2: What?
0: 2241234. I'm going to read some of my favorite responses. They're just work friends.
3: Oh.
4: Yeah, but do they go to Coldplay concerts together?
3: They're work wife and husband or Coldplay couple?
0: Like, some people think that they're just playful. Oh, that's my work wife. Oh, that's my work husband.
3: Right.
0: But really, they're hiding in plain sight.
4: They really actually speak their own language of beeps and boops to each other.
0: Now, there's another one that's beeps and boops. Okay, washer, we get it. You're done. They're siblings with a bad relationship. They don't even talk to each other.
3: Oh, some of them do. Now, did you see they have the washer and dryer combo? So apparently they got married.
0: Now.
3: Or they're just... friends with benefits.
0: Okay, well, now we're messing everybody up because now everyone thinks that their washer or their dryer is done. Kim, it's funny you say that because another response is, if they're side by side, they're married. If they're stacked, they're dating.
3: That's great.
0: Okay, can we turn that off? Another response. I feel like they're an old married couple. They don't talk, but they live together. The washer really does the important work. The dryer gets all the credit for the soft, warm clothes.
3: Interesting. Almost like they're doing dishes, except for it's laundry. Like the old people standing next to each other.
0: Yes. Same vibe.
3: Did you like to wash or dry when you were younger and your mom made you do that chore?
0: She didn't make me do that because she said I never did it right.
3: Oh.
4: Weaponized incompetence, Becca.
3: Hey, smart strategy, otherwise known as?
0: It's very, exactly. Trick question, coworkers. So that kind of going back to what we were saying. What was your favorite? Did you like to wash or dry?
3: I didn't like either.
0: Okay.
3: I always hated that chore.
4: Me too.
0: Siblings. The washer does all the work, so she's the oldest daughter.
3: Oh, yes.
0: But the dryer gets the credit. Bleeping second child.
3: And you have to clean out the lint thing because the dryer's like, I'm going to stop working. If you don't remember, I'm just going to light myself on fire.
4: See, I feel like it's the opposite. Well, yeah, kind of like that, though. The dryer's like the princess and the pea when it comes to the dryer's lint screen.
3: Yeah, yeah.
4: Oh, you have lint in my screen? Well, I'm not going to dry your clothes.
0: You need to take it out.
3: Wait, wait, the toddler tantrum. There's a fuzzy.
4: There it is.
0: The dryer has a fuzzy.
3: You know how kids...
0: Oh, please.
3: Oh, my God. Mine doesn't sound like that.
4: You don't
0: Mine
4: have a Samsung.
0: Does. Yes,
4: Samsung.
0: We have Samsung, and that's it is obnoxious.
3: You know how toddlers are like, I can't go to school. My sock is bothering me.
0: That's the dryer.
3: There's a sock bothering him. That's where all the socks go.
0: 2241 You are so right.
3: Yeah. Dryer is a him notice.
0: Dryer. Interesting.
3: Yeah, because he doesn't do as much work.
0: Jay, so your opinion on this, and I'm specifically asking you because you love laundry. You have 18 different products.
4: Yeah.
0: And so you think that the dryer and the washer are?
4: My washer and dryer are two spinsters that have been rode hard and put away wet.
0: Oh, my God. They're great gardens?
4: Yes.
3: Well, if your dryer is put away wet, she's on her last leg.
0: Yes, she is.
3: Start getting the will in order.
0: Do you think washers and dryers are siblings or dating? 2241234.
4: So the answer is dating.
0: We'll find out.
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1: 95 southbound under the speed limit a bit after Branch Ave, heading towards Atwells Ave. 95 northbound, moderate volume in and out of Providence. 195 eastbound slows down a bit, approaching the Washington Bridge. Westbound, you're heavy but moving past Broadway. Slow going on the 610 inbound past the Toby Street overpass, heading towards 95. I'm Robin Murphy with your Right Now traffic.
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5: 95 southbound under the speed limit a bit after Branch Ave heading towards Atwells Ave. 95 northbound moderate volume in and out of Providence. 195 eastbound slows down a bit approaching the Washington Bridge. Westbound you're heavy but moving past Broadway. Slow going on the 610 inbound past the Toby Street overpass heading towards 95.
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13: I'm 12 News meteorologist Steve Matrigano. We're looking at a nice day overall. More summer-like temperatures in the 70s, near 80 across inland spots. Watch for a few late-day showers or storms later on this evening into tonight. Speaking of tonight, looking at showers early on, drier conditions taking over late, temperatures falling back into the 50s. And for your weekend, looking at a dry Saturday, temperatures in the 60s. For your Sunday, looking at sunshine to clouds, a few late-day showers are possible.
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0: 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Happy Friday, first weekend of October, and it's about time for Screen Test. We're going to tell you what this very October-y prize is, and we're going to do it right now.
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0: And you're playing for a four-pack of tickets to Jack-O-Lantern Spectacular at Roger Williams Park Zoo. And if you just said to yourself, oh, it's already that time. Look at the calendar. It's October 2nd. Of course it is. And this year, the Jack-O-Lantern Spectacular at Roger Williams Park Zoo is presented by Citizens. So let's give them pumpkin to talk about, because everything is all about puns. New England's favorite fall tradition for 25 years is back. Witty new twist at Roger Williams Park Zoo's Jack-O-Lantern Spectacular. So go see what all the pun is about. It is open now through November 1st. Our theme is all about Scream Test, and here's another. Well, this is more of a yell.
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8: 95 southbound before Charles Street. We've got a disabled vehicle. Left lane is partially blocked there. It was already a slow ride past Smithfield Ave heading towards downtown, so use caution there. 195 eastbound, we've got a breakdown in the left shoulder just past Broadway in East Providence. Not a major problem getting by there. Eastbound is slow between 95 and the Washington Bridge. 195 westbound, moderate volume past Broadway. It's slow on the 610 inbound, pretty much
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0: 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The theme was all about screen test, is now scream test. Here is today's clip.
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0: All right, we're going to leave it there, and we're going to go to East Providence and say hello to Sarah. Hi, Sarah.
17: Hello, good morning.
0: Good morning. What are you up to on this fine Friday?
17: I just dropped my kids off at school, and I'm on my way home. But we play every single morning. About 5 years ago, we won tickets to the Jonas Brothers at Fenway.
0: How was that experience?
17: It was really good. It was actually my daughter's first ever concert.
0: Oh,
17: so it was a good time.
0: Has she been back to concerts since then, or was that just the one and done?
17: She has. We actually just saw Sarah Bareilles last week or a couple weeks ago in Boston.
0: Oh, I bet that was a lot of fun.
17: It was. She asked me literally 2 days ago about Jack-O-Lantern Spectacular and if we could go this year. And so we called yesterday. We've called this morning. Yes. So I'm excited that we won.
0: Sarah, What is our screen test clip?
17: It's Jerry Maguire.
0: Show me the money. You know it.
17: Show me the money.
0: We're going to show you a four-pack of tickets to the Jack-O-Lantern Spectacular at Roger Williams Park Zoo. I think your daughter kind of manifested this.
17: I think she might have. She's very good at, like, put on 92 Pro FM. It's almost time. Like, yeah, we have it on almost every morning anyway, but she knows what time we do screen tests.
0: Does she know what the lottery numbers are going to be? Any chance?
17: No, unfortunately. She's not too good at that. But
0: asking for a friend, you know. Sarah, we're going to put you on hold, and I hope you have a great weekend, okay?
17: Thank you. You guys as well.
0: Thank you. Coming up, if you're just joining us and the show sounds a little different, it's just because Jay is traveling, Kim is traveling, and I traveled to Riverside, Rhode Island today to work. Jim is here as well. So you're going to hear a little mix of maybe some of our most fun clips that we've had over the last few months. You're going to hear a live Becca's World. So we're going to call this a hybrid show on this Friday. Right now, it's Ariana Grande. This is Petal on 92 Pro FM Mornings.

0: 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School's night out. Tickets just went on sale yesterday. It's Friday, October 30th. We're so excited.
1: That's right. 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
4: 95 southbound after Branch Avenue. Traveling breakdown has been cleared. Southbound is heavy but moving past Smithfield Ave, heading into the downtown area. 195 eastbound, slow between 95 and the Washington Bridge. The breakdown in the left shoulder near Broadway has been moved over to the right. Westbound, moderate volume past Broadway. 610 inbound slows down just before the Atwells overpass, heading towards 95. I'm Robin Murphy with your right now traffic.
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1: I'm 12 News meteorologist Steve Matricano. We're looking at a nice day overall. More summer-like temperatures in the 70s, near 80 across inland spots. Watch for a few late-day showers or storms later on this evening into tonight. Speaking of tonight, looking at showers early on, drier conditions taking over late. Temperatures falling back into the 50s. And for your weekend, looking at a dry Saturday, temperatures in the 60s. For your Sunday, looking at sunshine to clouds, a few late-day showers are possible.

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2: You might remember Dorothy Wang from Rich Kids of Beverly Hills or Bling Empire. Well, she's expecting a little rich kid of her own. Dorothy is expecting her first child with husband Brandon Yankowitz. She's also making a reality TV return, sort of, with Dorothy's I Do, now streaming on her YouTube channel. A bizarre story developing overnight. The fiance and baby daddy of Gypsy Rose Blanchard has died. He was found unresponsive in a Louisiana home on his birthday yesterday. Gypsy texted, Ken Uecker is his name, happy birthday. Did not get a response. Sources say Gypsy's brother Dylan discovered Ken in the home. It's very odd. I mean, anything around Gypsy Rose Blanchard will always be a little suspect. So the story is developing. There is video of Jonathan Bailey. You know him as, I believe, People's Sexiest Man Alive. He was in Wicked. He was in Bridgerton. Jonathan Bailey portrays Dracula in a new Audible recording of Bram Stoker's Dracula. Now, the clip, he's going back and forth with his co-star with Audible, with this is all voice, right? But they have a video of it. And this is all I'm going to say. You can watch it if you want on my story at Becca Berger. Just don't do it with the volume on. You might get your coworkers or whoever you're going to be with today. They might think that you're looking up something very not safe for work or for school.
3: That's hot.
2: So I'm going to just give you the warning now that you can watch it. I would just watch it if you're going to be with people, audio off. And movies out this weekend. Digger, it's a dark comedy starring Tom Cruise, a ruthless oil tycoon whose reckless Arctic drilling accidentally unleashes multiple disasters. It looks interesting to me. I don't know if it looks interesting enough for me not to wait or like for streaming. So Riz Ahmed is in it. John Goodman is in it. Jesse Plemons is in it. I, however, need to get to the movies ASAP.
4: Oh,
2: I need my bum in the seat watching Verity. I have seen all the reviews and I mean, it's not looking positive. However, I am not going by what those on Threads and Reddit are trying to tell me.
4: Mm-hmm.
2: Dakota Johnson plays a struggling writer who moves into the mansion of Verity, played by Anne Hathaway, Josh Hartnett, who is having such a renaissance, and I'm very happy for him. They're in it together. Verity was, I enjoyed the book. I know, it's polarizing. Some of you loved it, some of you didn't. So, and it's Colleen Hoover, and we know that there's a lot of drama attached to Colleen Hoover. However, I really want to see Verity. Speaking of Dakota Johnson, DJ, she hosts Saturday Night Live tomorrow with Turnstile as the musical guest. For more on Becca's World, follow us on Instagram and TikTok at 92ProFM.
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0: like, something backfired.
1: It didn't really work out so well for me. And this is why maybe I don't do nice things for people that often. It was very discouraging.
0: This is why you get upset when somebody lets you go and you don't wave or whatever it was.
1: No, I don't wave for people who let me go because they're stopping traffic.
2: And you also don't let people go.
0: A little bit of a red flag.
1: Correct.
2: Totally.
0: So what happened yesterday?
1: So yesterday I'm heading home and this was at like 6:30 p.m. So it was still plenty light outside. Sun was still up. And I realized that I was running on Kim Zandi level of gas.
2: Yep.
1: Like fumes.
2: Yeah.
1: And so I was like, you know,
2: I don't deny it.
1: I always hate it when I have to go to the gas station in the morning. So I'm going to be a responsible adult. I'm going to go to the gas station tonight.
2: Nice.
1: So I pull off the exit, and I go to the gas station. And while I'm standing there putting the gas thing in, and this is a gas station that has the type of handle that you can click it and leave.
0: I've never done that, and it scares me to do that.
1: But only on some of the handles, and I make sure to use the one that does have it.
2: Correct.
1: So on the other side of that, there's this woman, she's probably 80 years old, like 4.5 feet tall, 60 pounds soaking wet, and she's there with her relatively new car, and she's trying, like, she's just fiddling around with the credit card and the instructions and everything. And so I went around to the other side of the pump, and I said, excuse me, miss, do you mind if I pump your gas for you?
2: Aw. Were you doing that because you were impatient?
1: No, because I wasn't pumping, because mine was already locked in.
2: All right, but can't you picture him like, oh, my God, it's driving me crazy just watching it.
1: I don't care what anyone else is at the gas station doing.
2: All right, so you were doing it to be nice.
1: So she looks at me like I spoke in a different language, and I said, I just want to help. I'm sure you could do it, but can I help you? And she goes, my father used to own this gas station, and I know how to pump gas. Thank you very much.
0: Whoa! Yeah. She told you. Ooh. She said, listen, young whippersnapper.
1: She was like, get lost.
2: Back in my day, we didn't have these fancy little crevices that held the gas pump.
0: And I didn't wear shoes. And then did she whip you with her purse?
1: No, but
0: in my fanfic, she whipped him with a purse.
2: Yeah.
0: And not in like a creepy way, but like in a get away from me.
2: And then right after that, Tweety Bird came swinging up to her like, go,
1: that's
2: granny.
1: What she looked like. She looked like the little granny from Looney Tunes.
2: Yeah.
0: See, you know who I was picturing, Kim? Sorry, this is Ted Lasso coded for those of you who don't watch Ted Lasso. The bar owner of Ted Lasso.
2: Oh, May. Very sassy.
0: I picture May getting so upset at Jay for offering to pump her gas.
3: Jay, I hate you.
0: Now, did she swear at you at all?
1: She didn't swear at me, but she basically was like, get lost. And then as the gas was pumping into my car, I walked into the gas station because I was actively filling my tank.
2: Yes.
1: And
0: that's annoying in itself. And
1: stared at me the whole time.
0: Well, she's annoyed by you. She's,
1: why?
0: Because she's an independent, I spelled that wrong, woman, and she doesn't need saving. She's not a damsel.
1: I'm not trying to save anybody. I'm trying to be nice.
0: I think
1: trying to be a courteous neighbor.
2: Do you know how many people probably make her feel like, oh, you're old, you're incompetent? She's tired of it, man.
0: But I'm wondering.
2: What's that movie with Michael Douglas falling down or something? And it's when like his whole day keeps going bad. And by the end, he's like.
0: Yeah, he's rageful.
2: Yeah.
0: Okay. Two things. First of all, I can't believe you didn't know you were talking to the gas station heiress.
1: How would I know that?
0: One. Two, I'm wondering if she's at the supermarket.
1: And by the way,
0: she
1: used to own the gas station.
2: Used to own.
0: If she's at the supermarket, I'm wondering if she asks a tall, like if you saw her struggling and then you end up helping her get something off the top shelf, I'm wondering if she would accept that help.
2: Oh, yeah.
0: Like, I'm wondering if her.
1: What's the line?
0: What her boundary is.
1: Right.
2: I am betting she would be like, no. And then she would whip open her purse and pull out this stick. And then, like,
1: switch
2: it. No. She would whip it and it turns out to be a grabber. She's like, watch this, young man. She grabs the
0: grabber
2: crackers
0: that she would get from Jabla.
2: Yeah.
0: Absolutely.
2: Yeah.
0: This woman is my hero.
2: Mine too.
1: Why? I was trying to do something nice. This also happened years ago. I was in the parking lot of the grocery store and some old lady was trying to load her groceries
0: She's probably 48.
1: No, she was
2: some
1: like
2: old
1: in her
2: lady.

0: 70s or 80s, and I said, can I help you load those groceries? And she looked like I was going to rob her. She looked terrified.
1: Okay, well, Kim and I both just weld you.
2: Notice
1: and put
2: the
1: our
2: women.
1: Head to the side.
0: Well, okay, so
1: man or the bear.
2: Yeah.
0: Maybe I shouldn't be helping anybody anymore with anything.
1: Okay, I think.
2: Maybe you just have a look about you that you're a young whippersnapper.
1: I think you're very approachable looking.
0: I'm 40 almost.
1: You have. You do have kind eyes. So I
2: Wait,
1: don't think
2: let me see you.
1: I don't think you're
2: look over at me.
0: I don't know about that.
1: No, you're not very intimidating looking, no offense. So I think she either, like Kim said, maybe she was having a rough day. It's the end of the day. The last thing she wants is to
0: have someone to help her
1: submit to the fact that
2: you know
1: she's
2: what?
1: Older.
2: Maybe her kids are trying to get her to move out of her house.
1: Yep.
2: Because they're trying to be like, oh, mom, you can't do all this by yourself. She's had enough of you little ones telling her what
0: little
2: she can
0: ones.
2: And cannot
0: little
2: do.
0: Ones.
1: Every time the kids visit, they leave a little pamphlet to one of the local nursing homes.
2: This is a really good one. It has been going.
0: Her Scandinavian communities.
1: That, exactly.
0: She looked like she belonged there.
2: So see? She's tired of you.
1: For those of you who I wonder.
0: She looks Scandinavian.
1: What are you saying?
2: She was translucent.
1: Because she's tiny?
0: Yes. Oh.
1: For those of you just joining us, Jay offered to help an elderly woman pump her gas yesterday, and she said her father, the founder of Toaster Strudel, used to own that gas station.
0: I know how to pump gas.
1: And so she turned down his offer to help.
0: Rudely. Not even like, no, thank you, I've got it. It was like, no. How dare you try and help me?
1: 224-1234. Your thoughts on this? We want to hear from you. Plus, if this has ever happened to you where you try to offer help to a perfect stranger and then you got shut down, we'd like to hear from you as well. We've got that plus Becca's World all next.
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7: On 95 eastbound, slow moving between 95 and the Washington Bridge. Westbound slows down now, starting just before the East Shore Expressway overpass, heading out past Broadway. 95 southbound, a slow ride from the Pawtucket S curves into downtown, all backed up on the ramp to 195 east. 95 northbound starts to slow down past the Jefferson Boulevard on-ramp, and you're under the speed limit after that, right up into the city. Slow moving on the 610 inbound, pretty much start to finish. I'm Robin Murphy with your Right Now Traffic.
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1: On 95 eastbound, slow moving between 95 and the Washington Bridge. Westbound slows down now, starting just before the East Shore Expressway overpass, heading out past Broadway. 95 southbound, a slow ride from the Pawtucket S curves into downtown, all backed up on the ramp to 195 east. 95 northbound starts to slow down past the Jefferson Boulevard on ramp, and you're under the speed limit after that, right up into the city. Slow moving on the 610 inbound, pretty much.
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1: Yes?
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7: 95 southbound getting reports of an incident just as you're making your way out of the Pawtucket S curves after exit 41, so use caution there. It's slow even after that, heading into downtown Providence, all backed up on the ramp to 195 east. Northbound 95 heavy through the merge with Jefferson Boulevard, and then you're slow from Route 10 up into the city. 195 eastbound slow from 95 to the Washington Bridge. Westbound slows down starting just before the East Shore.
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1: 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This time we're going back to our friends from Canned Heat. Hi, guys.
2: Good morning.
3: Good morning. How are you today?
1: Oh, we're doing so good. We love seeing familiar faces here in the studio with us. And you have, because it's the fall, it's officially fall season.
3: It is, yes.
1: It comes with some fall beers. So tell us about this.
3: My favorite season, fall. I mean, the beers are amazing. So we have an amazing Imperial Pumpkin. This is like our fifth year making it. It's a Witch Doctor.
4: Ooh.
3: A-H, not E-R. You know, Witch Doctor.
1: No, you need the Witch Doctor.
3: Yeah, and it's great. It's really, really nice. Cinnamon forward, pumpkin forward. It's awesome. We are releasing House of Horrors again. This is the second year. It's like a really great double IPA.
1: Yeah.
3: And our double IPAs are phenomenal. Fest on Ferry. Which is another comeback. It's an amazing fest beer. Our brewery's right on Ferry Street. So, and we have a beer festival later in the month of October.
1: Perfect.
3: And it's an awesome beer. And then In Your Face Pumpkin is our really, really nice pumpkin pie beer. But sadly, it's so popular, it's almost gone.
4: Are you kidding
1: it's
4: already?
3: It's almost gone. I know.
2: Get it now while you can.
3: Get it now while you can. Yep.
1: Not so much in your face.
3: I know. Huh? I know it was in your face, but now it's sadly.
1: No, it's not.
4: I think we need it for a Try It Tuesday. Save us a six pack.
3: Okay.
1: Somehow, please. And you have a big event happening this weekend.
3: Yeah. So Canned Heat's going to be at the Gristmill Tavern. Four Echoes there, the vintage shop on the property. We host this awesome community fall gala. It's an awesome event. It's open to the public. There's wizards. There's storytellers. There's entertainment underneath the gazebo. The tent has tons of food, giant turkey legs, pulled pork mac and cheese, all sorts of good stuff. And you kind of just come and wing it, and it's super chill, and you can make, decorate pumpkins with the kids. And it's really great, and Canned Heat's going to have a beer garden there. It's an awesome, awesome time.
2: Yeah, it's fun time. Yeah.
4: The Gristmill is great anyway, but it's really been leaning into these fun events, whether that's a beer tasting or like prefix menu, and now the gala. I think that's really cool.
3: Yeah. I mean, this is our third year doing this event, and it's gotten bigger and bigger every year, and we're super pumped for it. And it's kind of our lead into the holidays is Red Oak Hospitality with Canned Heat and our other locations. It's a great kickoff to the end of the year celebrations, you know? So
2: yeah, and just fun things to do with the family. Come on down, be together, you know, spend time on the property. Lots to do.
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3: Yeah.
1: And just run down where you can use these gift certificates.
3: So, Canned Heat craft beer, totally awesome. 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
4: Super, which I love.
3: 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And also decked out for fall. And then we also have our Gathering Grounds Cafes, which is at the Fall River Carousel, which we operate. And then in Seekonk, right near the Gristmill. So, you can totally have an awesome couple of days with this gift card.
4: And you guys are making teas now, hard teas.
2: Yes, so we now have our Tilt-A-Whirl teas currently in lemon, raspberry, and peach. So they are awesome for those people that may not love the taste of a beer. Kim, I know you like a lighter beer.
4: I do like a lighter beer, but I love a tea, and I love a club soda thing.
1: I like
4: peach.
1: Spilling the tea, so.
4: Same. You can spill it, and I'll lick it off the table.
1: Oh, that's good.
4: And peach is one of my favorite flavors.
2: Peach is delicious. They're really great, lighter tasting, great for those people that want something a little different than a heavier beer.
4: Sometimes the craft beer intimidates me. I will fully admit that. Like a double IPA, I'm like, do I have to chew that?
2: Right.
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2: Thank you
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7: 95 southbound, heavy but moving now as you head out of the Pawtucket S curves. It's slow past Smithfield Avenue to downtown, backed up on the ramp to 195 east. 95 northbound under the speed limit after Route 10 in Cranston up to 195. 195 eastbound slow between 95 and the Washington Bridge. Westbound slows down right around the East Shore Expressway overpass. It's a slow ride on the 610 inbound start to finish. 24 southbound just past Fish Road in Tiverton. Pretty jammed up. Reported crash there. I'm Robin Murphy with your right now traffic.
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1: I'm 12 News meteorologist Steve Matrigano. We're looking at a nice day overall. More summer-like temperatures in the 70s, near 80 across inland spots. Watch for a few late-day showers or storms later on this evening into tonight. Speaking of tonight, looking at showers early on, drier conditions taking over late. Temperatures falling back into the 50s. And for your weekend, looking at a dry Saturday, temperatures in the 60s. For your Sunday, looking at sunshine to clouds, a few late-day showers are possible.

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2: Okay, so this was kind of a weird story to wake up to, but the fiance and baby daddy of Gypsy Rose Blanchard, his name is Ken, he's passed. He was found unresponsive in a Louisiana home on his birthday yesterday. If you don't know the story behind Gypsy Rose Blanchard, well, going to do some homework on that, and then you'll figure out why this is kind of an odd story. Sources say Gypsy's brother Dylan later discovered Ken in this home. Ken and Gypsy, by the way, got engaged while she was behind bars. They broke up. Gypsy married some other guy. They split, and then she got back with Ken, just to give you a little context as to what was happening. Jonathan Bailey, you know him as a People's Sexiest Man Alive. You know him from Wicked and Bridgerton. Well, he's raising a lot of eyebrows and maybe raising something else as he portrays Dracula in a new Audible recording of Bram Stoker's Dracula. But as we know, Audible is all audio. So when you actually see him doing it, as you see him recording it, things get kind of weird. And so this clip is making the rounds, going kind of viral right now. It's on my Instagram story. I don't think I'm going to put it on the Pro FM Instagram story. I don't want to get flagged. But on my Instagram story, and here's a little advice for you. If you're going to watch it at work or at school or where there's other people, maybe just do it with the volume down. You know, people might look at you a little weird. Let's talk about movies out this weekend. Tom Cruise has been doing a ton of media lately. That's because he stars in the new movie Digger. It's a dark comedy. Tom Cruise plays a ruthless oil tycoon. He's reckless. He's kooky. He's crazy. Who knows? Maybe he'll be nominated for this one. And then my personal pick is Verity. I'm not loving the reviews I'm seeing. A lot of you not really super into it, I guess, but I don't care. It's not going to stop me. I'm definitely going to see Verity in theaters. If you made it to one of the first initial showings of it and you want to give me a review, I would love that. You can text me at 224-1234. One of the stars of Verity, it's Dakota Johnson. She hosts an all-new Saturday Night Live tomorrow. And Swifties, you better be on high alert, because I heard, and again, anytime this happens, you just never know what's going to happen. So I don't want you to get your hopes up, but Taylor Swift might be making a little cameo. Not as the musical guest. That is for Turnstile. Still don't really know who Turnstile is. And I'm Siri. Fast and Furious series coming to Peacock sometime in 2028. I don't know why either. It just is. And for more on Becca's World, follow us on Instagram and TikTok at 92 Pro FM. Unfortunately, friends, we do not have a Becca Burger battle today. I know, you're so sad. We're in, Friday's a little different. Friday looks a little different. Just today, though, Kim is traveling. She's at an destination wedding, destination being the Jersey Shore. Ever heard of it? Kim's at a destination wedding, or at a wedding of a family member. And then Jay is...
3: What's your name again?
2: Traveling, visiting some friends as we speak. 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They should be back from all of the things. They will be back. 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They'll be back next week. I'm traveling to Warwick today because that's where I live. And then tomorrow I'm traveling to East Greenwich. I have lunch plans with friends. And then let's see, where else am I traveling? I'm traveling to Providence tomorrow. Going to go see Kelly Clarkson. And then Sunday, I might not do any traveling. For more on Becca's World, follow us on Instagram and TikTok at 92 Pro FM.
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3: We've got a crash, 95 southbound before the 610 connector. Left lane is blocked. It is jammed from the Pawtucket S curves, really, all the way into downtown Providence. After that scene, it's backed up getting onto 195 east. 95 northbound, heavy past the zoo, slow from Thurber's Ave to 195. 195 eastbound, slow between 95 and the Washington Bridge. Westbound slows down, starting around the East Shore Expressway overpass. Slow going on the 610 inbound, start to finish. It looks like the incident has been cleared on 24 southbound after Fish Road. I'm Robin Murphy with your Right Now traffic.
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0: not girls' night out. It's ghouls' night out, which means everyone is invited to our Halloween party on Friday, October 30th. I keep thinking about the party that Max, I think that was his name, in Hocus Pocus, the party that the parents went to. It always looked so fun where the mom dressed as Madonna and the dad dressed as Dracula. If you know, you know. That's where the I Put a Spell on You scene came from. Think of that. Think of like an adults only fun party because it is 21 plus. Guys, girls, you're all invited. Party with us for Halloween. It's Ghouls Night Out. It's Friday, October 30th. It's at the Event Factory Kitchen and Stage in Warwick. Very easy to get to. Great parking. You have two options. You have general admission, or if you want to step it up a little bit and get VIP, that means early access. You get to hang out with us. You get some appies, some goodies, and you get tables before everyone else. I don't want to use the word appies again. I tried it on. I tried it on for side. I didn't like it. Yeah.
1: Tried to make it happen.
0: I tried.
1: Huh?
0: No. I'm not an appies person. I'm not. I tried to workshop it just now. You know when you try something on for size and yeah, it just didn't feel. You get small bites, appetizers with VIP. So get those tickets now at 92profm.com. And while you're there, you'll be entered to win tons of amazing prizes. Dave Matthews Band tickets, Somber tickets. You can find all of the info over at 92 Pro FM for Ghouls Night Out. We want to party with you on October 30th. So if you're just joining us on this Friday, it's a little bit, I am live here in the studio. Jay and Kim are not here today, so we decided to do a little hybrid mix of some live chat, but also going back a little bit to some items we've discussed in the last few months. We like to run it back. This particular one is all about when I wanted to get rid of something but felt weird about it. So this week,
2: yes,
0: I've been in my backwards nesting era in that I'm not ready. I'm not getting ready for another child. It's just that the kids are out of the house more this week because they're both in school.
2: Don't know what to do with yourself.
0: Exactly. So I started reorganizing my cabinets.
2: Smart.
0: And I realized we have had mugs that have multiplied.
2: Yes.
0: And I don't know where they are all coming from. I kind of rotate through maybe three different coffee mugs, if that.
2: I do have my favorites. I also have work favorites and weekend favorites.
0: You have different mugs for different days?
2: You know I love my Henry and his wives, Henry VIII and his wives mug. However,
0: you don't bring that to work, though.
2: Because it's so light. Remember the coffee warmer Jay bought me for Christmas?
0: Yes.
2: It's so light, it doesn't like push down and then it's cold. So I have to bring a heavier mug for work.
0: So that one is at home.
2: Correct. That's my weekend mug.
0: That's your... I love that you have a weekend mug.
2: There's
0: versus
2: nothing
0: a...
2: like a good beheading on a Saturday morning. Or two.
0: They should really adopt that for King Richard's Fair merch.
2: They really should.
0: So here's my question at 224-1234. Very similar to Christmas cards and birthday cards. Do we throw away mugs?
1: It feels, you got to.
0: It feels wrong. It feels like I'm breaking the law.
2: It feels like a betrayal to me.
0: Right.
2: It feels, all right, I have several issues with throwing out mugs. Okay, let's go with issue number one.
0: Environmental.
2: You know what? I don't know what to name it. So you label it after I tell you. All right, so I have several of those. You get them at like TJ Maxx or Home Goods. They're the coffee stand. It's like a wire stand that like four coffee mugs go in.
0: Mm-hmm.
2: And I have Christmas ones, I have Halloween ones, and then I have my regular ones, which are, do I have it today? Yes. They're my Central Perk coffee mugs.
0: And you know I love that because I love Friends.
2: And one of them broke. It was perhaps on an auspicious day here at Pro FM. When I was a little flustered and I left it on top of my car and then drove off and it broke, adding to the horrible day it was. Anyway.
1: Do you remember when that happened when I was behind you and I didn't say anything?
2: Yes, little turd.
1: I just waited for it to fall off on the trail and it did.
2: All right. So my point is that now I only have three. So there's always one missing. Now, other people might say, well, maybe you drank out of it. Like, that's what it'll look like. No, I know that it broke. I want to get rid of that so badly, but I feel like it's such a waste.
0: Because it's part of the set?
2: Yes, because now I only have three and it bugs me.
0: I would say with the mugs, so what I ended up doing was, so I have ones that I'm bringing back to work because they're Cumulus mugs.
2: Yes.
0: For some reason, I have them. There's a few that...

0: They were Christmas gifts one year.
1: Yes. So there's only a few that would actually work here. So I'm bringing those back. But then there are these other mugs, and I ended up throwing some away.
0: What were they? Were they sentimental?
1: Not really. They were like, they might have been a TJ Maxx special where I was, you know, I black out in TJ Maxx and yeah.
0: You just put all the things in your cart.
1: I can't control myself.
0: Agree.
1: And especially when you're...
2: and your bodily functions.
1: Yeah. So I did end up throwing them away. So here's my question. Do you throw your mugs away? 224-1234. I feel like it's wrong. I feel like I committed a crime. Did I?
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7: Emergency crews working to clear a crash 95 southbound before the 610 connector. Two left lanes are blocked now. Traffic is bumper to bumper, getting out of the Pawtucket S-curves all the way into downtown. And 146 southbound is backed up past Branch Avenue. Both sides of 95, still some backup on the ramps to 195 east. Eastbound slow between 95 and the Washington Bridge. Westbound is slow around the East Shore Expressway overpass, getting out past Broadway. Slow moving on the 610 inbound well before the Toby Street overpass. I'm Robin Murphy with your Right Now traffic.
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0: 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He's the athletic director. 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Shout out to my dad and my brother. They are the Burger Boys, a music collective. They are performing at Strings in Johnston tomorrow from 3 to 6. So my mom doesn't have to text me to remind me. I remembered all on my own because I am a grown-up. Also, it is the Flames of Hope Gloria Gemma Breast Cancer Resource Foundation Water Fire 195 District Park in Providence. It is tomorrow and it is Sunday as well. And if you have events you want me to know about, you can always text us at 224-1234. Right now, it's Tommy Richmond on 92 Pro FM Mornings.

on fire. We gon' boogie, oogie, oogie, jiggle, wiggle, and dance like the roof on fire. We gon' drink drinks and take shots until we fall out like the roof on fire. 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

0: 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Happy Friday. First weekend of October. Weather is, I love these bonus summer days. It almost feels like we're cheating a little bit, but I'm here for it. You know who wasn't here today? Jay and Kim. And that's okay. They'll be back next week. I held it down. Jim, thank you for holding it down. We appreciate it. Don't forget to go get your Ghouls Night Out Halloween party tickets over at 92ProFM.com October 30th at the Event Factory in Warwick. 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I had so much fun with her. And, you know, she has been featured on a certain reality show that filmed here and maybe could have recently filmed here as well. 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Barbie Joe is coming up next, followed by Jess, and they've got all kinds of goodies for you. 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Nick at Night. Happy Friday, everybody. Think of me tomorrow when it's Mean Girls Day on October 3rd. 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

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You all know I think Gene Wilder is really freaky, but I ended up watching the Netflix reality competition Wonka's Golden Ticket last night. It is cutthroat. And let me tell you, AI Gene Wilder is frightening.

Music Friday. So Miranda Lambert and Ella Langley, they dropped a newbie today. It's called Snakeskin Boots. You know I own a pair. It's not the first time the duo have worked together, though. Miranda co-wrote this big record setter. She's choosing Texas and her Snakeskin Boots on Pro FM.

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0: have got our final pair of tickets to go and see Foster the People this Tuesday, October 6th, I believe, over at the MGM Music Hall at Fenway. If you want in, I am looking for caller 10 right now, 224-1234. Good luck. 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
1: Hi.
0: Hi. Who's this?
1: Alan from Riverside.
0: Hi, Alan. You seem very happy. Is that because it's Friday?
1: It's because it's Friday and because I am hopefully the right caller.
0: You're the right caller. Caller 10.
1: Yay.
0: Congrats. You just picked up our final pair of tickets to go and see Foster the People this Tuesday over at the MGM Music Hall at Fenway.
1: Thank you so much.
0: You are so welcome. What are you doing this weekend? You got plans?
1: We're going to that House of a Thousand Pumpkins down in Cranston.
0: It's iconic. I've been there before, yeah. And it's super cool.
1: He does an amazing job every year.
0: He really does. Listen, the Jack-O-Lantern Spectacular is over the top fantastic, right? I recommend everybody go there. Whoever runs that household, that is amazing.
1: Yes.
0: That's a lot of work. I decorated my house for Halloween last night, actually. There's a lot of pink. It's like Pinkoween.
1: Oh, mine's all black, and I did it about a week ago. It's all gothic.
0: Oh, I do love the color black. It's the color of my soul, my friend. Have a great weekend. Have a great time at Foster the People. You got to tell me the station who's hooking you up.
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Did you guys hear about Gypsy Rose's fiance, her baby daddy, found dead in his house? Gypsy Rose claims it was an overdose, but you know, the situation seems very suspect to me. There is something

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You know what I did last night? I peeled off all my gel nails. It's like one goes, then you start hacking away at them, and now I just feel totally

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1: 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I wasn't Brock. I wasn't Roman. I wasn't Dwayne. I was last.
0: And the biggest names in pro wrestling and beyond.
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0: Yesterday, it was Livy and Toy Story Taylor on top of the countdown. 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

Ariana, number 2 in our rankings. 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Number 1 on the Billboard Hot 100 for 24 weeks consecutively. And number 1 on our High Five at Noon. 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

Hey, I'm not a picky eater. And I hope that you aren't, too. It's Barbie Joe with your drive-thru lunch on 92 Pro FM. And I really hope that you are craving some Kelly-oke, because we are going all Kelly Clarkson. It's more of a pregame, because who's going to see Kelly tomorrow night over at the Amp for PC's Late Night Madness? I know I am. Go Friars. She is your OG American Idol. And you know what? She is a true talent who can sing. 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

0: won a Grammy for that one. And Anders over in Riverside and I agree that the a cappella medley in the movie Pitch Perfect is just as good. 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

Olivia Rodrigo, as she is out on her Unraveled tour. And all three shows coming to Boston at the TD Garden this month are sold out. 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

0: 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I love the Mexican Pavilion, but this isn't Disney World. 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

0: 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It's Barbie Joe. I just saw him on the Today Show. He rocked it. It's Alex Warren.
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go. We've been working hard. We deserve the weekend. And you know what? It feels like summer out. I can't wait to get outside. And I can't wait to be mindless for the next 2 days. It's Barbie Joe wrapping things up on 92 Pro FM. Going to toss it over to Jess. She'll have your final family four-pack to the dark New England haunted trail. Everybody, have a great weekend.

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Jess with you. Finally, Friday. We made it. And it's, why is it 196 degrees out? I'm not complaining. A little muggy, kind of complaining. But hey, the sun is out. I'll take it. Food Truck Friday kicks off at 4 o'clock, by the way, at the Crown Plaza if you want to enjoy some delicious grub.

0: today's Music 92 Pro FM. It's Jess. Can you keep a secret? I don't know if I'm supposed to be telling you this yet, but I'm too excited, so I have to let you know. Next week, we are doing the Olivia double play. We have your Olivia Rodrigo tickets. Your chance to see her at the TD Garden October 15th. So between 10 a.m. and 6 p.m. starting next week, so starting with Barbie Joe, ending with me, when you hear Olivia Rodrigo back-to-back, caller 10 wins tickets. Not right now. This starts on Monday. I know you're like, Jess, it's Friday. Can we get through the weekend? And I understand that, and I'm with you. But pretty big deal. Olivia Rodrigo, her dress disintegrates. We don't know how her hair gets back to being perfect later in the show. We'll figure that all out when you go to the show. But starting on Monday, we got the Olivia double play, and you're going to want to win. 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
6: Crews are in the process of clearing a couple of accidents we have. 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The second is 138 West at Oliphant Lane. 195 West from the Mass border to Taunton Ave. Going to take you 10. 5 minutes as you ride. 195 East between 95 and the Washington Bridge. 95 South from the S-curves to Elmwood Ave. Going to take you close to 10 minutes. 146 South between Branch Ave and 95 is heavy. Route 4 North between South County Trail and 95 is going to take you 10. I'm John Laurenti with you right now. Traffic.
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I need caller 10 right now at 224-1234. I have your four-packet ticket to Dark New England Haunted Trail in Acushnet. Who wants to go get haunted at 224-1234? I need caller number 10. 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
1: Actually. Realistic. Oh, my God. I'm so excited.
0: You just won a 4-pack of tickets to Dark New England Haunted Trail in Acushnet.
1: Oh, my gosh. My kids are going to be so excited because they're just getting to that age where they're getting a little older and kind of want to get scared.
0: And then they always have their mom to take care of them.
1: That's okay, though. I'll do it.
0: What's your name?
1: Tiffany from Swansea.
0: Well, Tiffany, congratulations. You won the last 4-pack of the week. You doing anything fun this weekend?
1: Not this weekend, no.
0: No. All right. Well, then next week I'm sure you'll be going to Dark New England, and that'll be fun for all.
1: Yes, exactly. Well, can't wait. So excited.
0: Lady, congrats. Just tell me what station hooks you up.
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13: Crews are in the process of clearing a couple of accidents we have. The first one is 95 North at Thurber's. The second is 138 West at Oliphant Lane. 195 West from the Mass border to Taunton Ave going to take you 10. 5 minutes as you ride. 195 East between 95 and the Washington Bridge. 95 South from the S-curves to Elmwood Ave going to take you close to 10 minutes. 146 South between Branch Ave and 95 is heavy. Route 4 North between South County Trail and 95 is going to take you 10. I'm John Laurenti with you right now. Traffic.
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0: 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Gorgeous outside. Alex Warren was on the Today Show this morning performing. He is so cute. Here's Ordinary.
1: They say the holy water's watered down, and this town's lost its faith. Our colors will fade eventually, so if our time is running out, day after day, we'll make the mundane a masterpiece. Oh my, my, oh my, my love, I take one look at you, you're taking me out.

Olivia Rodrigo on 92 Pro FM. We will have our Olivia double play starting next week when you hear two Olivia Rodrigo songs back to back. Be caller 10. You could see her at the TD Garden October 15th.

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1: 295 South from Hartford Ave to Route 37 is heavy. You're looking at a five-minute ride, 95 South from School Street to 195. Same goes for Route 4 North between 403 and 95. 195 East between 95 and the Washington Bridge is stop and go. It's a 10-minute ride, 195 West from the Mass border to Taunton Ave. Same goes for 95 North between Jefferson Boulevard and 195. 495 North in Mansfield from 140 to 95 is heavy. I'm John Laurenti with you right now, traffic.
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9: Well, we're looking at some heavy volume, 95 south from School Street to 195. Going to take you about 10 minutes to get through that stretch of roadway. Same goes for 195 west from the Mass border to Taunton Ave. 195 east from 95 to the Washington Bridge is stop and go. 10 minutes is your ride, 95 north from Jefferson Boulevard to 195. Got a disabled vehicle that we're dealing with, 95 south at 117. 295 south between the landfill and Route 37 is a bit slow. Route 4 north from Tower Hill Road to 95 is a five-minute ride. I'm John Laurenti with your Right Now Traffic.
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So what's the germiest place you go without realizing it? According to a new report, it's the pharmacy. CVS, Walgreens. People are sick and touching everything. While you're in line, get that hand sanitizer. Here's Ella Langley. Just

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9: Crews are dealing with a disabled vehicle right now, 95 North at the 610 connector. The shoulder is blocked. We have an accident 95 South at Lonsdale Ave. The right lane is blocked. 195 East from 95 to the Washington Bridge is stop and go. You're looking at a 15-minute ride, 195 West from the Mass border to Gano. 295 South from the landfill to Route 37 is a bit slow. 95 South from the downtown Pawtucket exit to 195, going to take you 5. Same goes for Route 4 North between Tower Hill Road and 95, and it's heavy 95 North from Route 10 to 195. I'm John Laurenti with you right now, traffic.
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You'll be listening for the Olivia double play. When you hear two Olivia Rodrigo songs back to back, you win tickets to see her at the TD Garden. 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

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It's a beautiful night. Maybe you want to head outside, enjoy some Food Truck Friday happening at the Crown Plaza in Warwick. Go until around 7:30 or so. So you don't have to cook dinner tonight. Go to the food.

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0: 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Nick up next. Hello.
1: What a day today.
0: I can't believe it. I thought you were going to take the day off. I thought you were going to go to the beach.
1: I wish every day was like today.
0: Really?
1: If every day was a Friday and sunny? Not even that. Yeah, Friday, sunny,
0: yep.
1: No humidity.
0: I feel like there's a lot of humidity. Look at this thing. I ran this morning.
1: It was awesome.
0: Oh, well, I did not because I hurt my leg walking. So that's where I'm at. All right. So last night we did names of people, top five names of women that make the best wives.
1: Yeah.
0: Today we're doing names of males that make the best parents. Which dudes are the best dads around?
1: Well, the number one name has to be.

0: 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Some of your favorite artists drop new music today, including New England's own Noah Kahan off of the Hunger Games Sunrise on the Reaping soundtrack, that movie in theaters in November. But this is the lead single from that soundtrack from Noah called Draw You Out. Four new songs out from Drake, including Solar Eclipse with Don Toliver, a new album out from Victoria Monet featuring songs with SZA and Bruno Mars, and Hilary Duff with a new song, the theme song for the 2026 The Cat in the Hat. 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What should we be up on? 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

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On October 2nd, the weather today was perfect. 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

0: 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How did they go from top of the rock to rock bottom?
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